one of the so-called Darmstadt overtures, or suites by Georg Philipp Telemann, the suite in A minor. The featured treble recorder solos was Peter Holschlag, with the Parley of Instruments ensemble led by Roy Goodman. 89.9 WDAV, heard globally at WDAV.org, as well as with our app for smartphones and tablets. Good morning, I'm Ted Weiner, and the 21-year-old Felix Mendelssohn next with his piano concerto number 1 in G minor. Jean-Yves Thibaudet is the soloist with the Gewandhaus Orchestra of Leipzig, led by Herbert Blumstedt.

Beautiful piano music from the early 20th century American Charles Tomlinson Griffiths. His Opus 6 set of three fantasy pieces, the Barcarolle, Nocturne, and Scherzo. And the pianist was Gara Landis. 89.9 WDAV, heard all around the world at WDAV.org. From the album Beauty of the North, featuring flutist Chris Norman with guitars Robin Bullock and the fiddle of Alistair Fraser. This is Canadian melodies, including La Have River Waltz and When I Am Close to You.

0: The Brandenburg Concerto No. 5 by Bach. Christopher Hogwood played the harpsichord and conducted the Academy of Ancient Music. Joe Brandt here. Thanks for listening this morning. Coming up, two pieces by Giuseppe Verdi, Prelude to Attila and the Overture to the Force of Destiny. Whatever else is going on for you right now, Classical Public Radio is here to remind you of how good it feels to discover new music, hear a human voice, and feel like part of a community. 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

Robert Schumann's Symphony No. 3 in E-flat, his Rhenish Symphony. That was Court Mazur with the London Philharmonic Orchestra performing. 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Good afternoon. I'm Laura Enrico. 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Coming up, a Czech Suite by Dvorak.

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